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1: A lullaby?
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1: I'll sing you a lullaby, Chadelle. Lay your head on the pillow and close your eyes.
0: Okay, I'm so sleepy.

0: Ποιος Άγγλος είναι η καμέρα μου, ναι.
1: Yeah. 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Did you ask me?
2: Young, what is your hair style?
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0: afternoon, everything changed. I was strolling down the street to Karma's house, still working on Magic 5, when Serena, this girl cat, comes up and asks,
1: "Where are you going, Lawrence?"
0: I'm thinking,

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Vi skulle høre Sue Dodge og Robbie Heiner og Lily Knowles.